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1: 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In the beginning, let us listen to Nasruk Tal.

Then the tatin, not the tatin, not the tatin, not the tatin, not the tatin, not the tatin, not the tatin, not the tatin, not the tatin, not the tatin, not the tatin, not the tatin, not the tatin, not the tatin, not the tatin, not the tatin, not the tatin, not the tatin, not the tatin, not the tatin, not the tatin, not the tatin, not the tatin, not the tatin, not the tatin, not the tatin, not the tatin, not the tatin, not the tatin, not the tatin, not the tatin, not the tatin, not the tatin, not the tatin, not the tatin, not the tatin, not the tatin, not the tatin, not the tatin, not the tatin, not the tatin, not the tatin, not the tatin, not the tatin, not the tatin, not the tatin, not the tatin, not the tatin, not the tatin, not the tatin, not the tatin, not the tatin, not the tatin, not the tatin, not the tatin, not the tatin, not the tatin, not the tatin, not the tatin, not the tatin, not the tatin, not the tatin, not the tatin

That was Nasruktal. You are listening to Tabla Solo by Shankar Ghosh. He concludes the concert with Taal Beer Bikram, Sarangi Lehra by Roshan Ali.

Then I get that dinner, then I get that dinner, then I get that dinner, then I get that dinner, then I get that dinner, then I get that dinner, then I get that dinner, then I get that dinner, then I get that dinner, then I get that dinner, then I get that dinner, then I get that dinner, then I get that dinner, then I get that dinner, then I get that dinner, then I get that dinner, then I get that dinner, then I get that dinner, then I get that dinner, then I get that dinner, then I get that dinner, then I get that dinner, then I get that dinner, then I get that dinner, then I get that dinner, then I get that dinner, then I get that dinner, then I get that dinner, then I get that dinner, then I get that dinner, then I get that dinner, then I get that dinner, then I get that dinner, then I get that dinner, then I get that dinner, then I get that dinner, then I get that dinner, then I get that dinner, then I get that dinner, then I get that dinner, then I get that dinner, then I get that dinner, then I get that dinner, then I get that dinner, then I get that dinner, then I get that dinner, then I get that dinner, then

That was Taal Beer Bikram. Dear listeners, you were listening to Tabla Solo by Shankar Ghosh. 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

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He is accompanied by Ustad Fayyaz Khan on tabla.